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2: 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So when winter comes, all health issues won't bother you as much. 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Cupping and gua sha work great too, keeping your qi and blood flowing smoothly. 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We can tailor our self-care based on body signals. If you are dealing with heavy dampness, shown through symptoms like fatigue and thick, greasy tongue coating, traditional Chinese medicine recommends eating more coax seed, tzatziki beans, lotus leaf, horia, or dried tangerine peel. For those experiencing dry mouth and red tongue tea, these signals indicate summer heat. So focus on cooling foods like bitter melon, mung beans, and lotus plumules. Though people with weak digestion should consume these moderately. Summer's energy is peaking, make the most of it. All those wintertime aches, now's your chance to ease them while summer's young energy is strong. Next solar turn, we'll keep chatting about wellness. Thank you for your attention.
1: 欢迎回来，这里是海南新健康。本节目由海南省卫生健康委员会、海南省中医药管理局、海南省健康宣传教育中心全程指导，感谢海口市卫生健康委员会的大力支持。甲状腺癌常常被一些人戏称为懒癌、幸福癌，甚至有少数人轻率地认为它根本算不上是真正的癌症。然而，这种片面的认知其实隐藏着极大的健康隐患。因此啊，我们想请齐主任为我们介绍一下这个不同类型的甲状腺癌在治疗上有哪些差异，哪种类型需要重点注意的。